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1: 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No fighting. We got the refugees. No fighting.

0: s'appelle Orange. On écoute ce même message en anglais.
1: In the event of a breakdown or accident, do not use your phone. The fastest and most effective way to alert the emergency services is to use the next Orange emergency telephone. 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